No matter who you with, I wanna see you happy. Yeah, it didn't work out, but that don't mean you should attack me. We enjoy the 5-star meals, but you was with me for the Zaxby's. Holding me down from the start. I used

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I'm the man from the big B.A. Won't you come play around my way? Hey, listen to what I gotta say. Simple thing. Don't you know I am the man? Rock shows here, the Jen Japan. Have people shaking my hand.

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1: Would you rather, guys, be a bathroom attendant in a strip club, or would you rather work at Chuck E. Cheese? 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
2: Oh, no, I'm at that strip club. I'm at Chuck E. Cheese. I'm not in no bathroom. I'm not doing that. Come here. Chuck E. Come on over this way.
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2: 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I'm not in no bathroom. I'm not doing that. Come here. Chuck E. Come on over this way.
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Make no mistake about it, this is Southside Virginia and Northern North Carolina's newest inspiration, Upbeat with me, Cavell Phillips, from now until 6 o'clock, brought to you by the G Law Firm Personal Injury Attorneys, also Oris P. Jones Funeral Establishment. They're both located here in South Hill. Good morning, Palmer Springs, Kimbridge, Norlina, Chase City, Clarksville, Alberta, Lawrenceville, La Crosse. 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Come on, let's get to work.

0: Southside Virginia and Northern North Carolina. Make no mistake about it, this is Upbeat with Cavell Phillips. I'll be with you from now until 6 o'clock playing your favorite gospel music of today and yesterday. 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

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This is Upbeat Gospel with me, Cavell Phillips, from now until 6 o'clock. 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Once again, good morning. Come on, let's get back to work.

0: We're giving another reason to smile this morning, playing all of your favorite gospel music of today and yesterday, upbeat gospel with me, Cavell Phillips, for just a little while longer. Steve Harvey coming up at the top of the hour. Don't forget, every second Friday of each month, Victoria Church at 1404 6th Street. That's in Victoria. That's every second Friday, 6 until 8 p.m. Great movies, lots of fun for the entire family. 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

0: I'll freak you freaking like no one has ever made you.
1: Coming up at the top of the hour, right about 4 minutes after, it's my strawberry letter for today. And the subject is the bathroom in the basement. Mm. Wait till you guys hear this letter. This one is crazy. We'll get into that. We'll get into that in just a little bit. Yeah. But right now it is time for the nephew and today's prank phone call. Nephew, what you got for us?
2: Well, Shirley, everybody right now is getting ready for graduations all over the country. Everybody's graduating high school, college, you know, it's all going down. I've been watching some college graduations. You know, they got some antics now. They stepping across the stage and they doing all this and that. You know, everybody's excited. But this particular gentleman that I'm about to call, I have to call and let him know that you are not graduating this semester. You are not graduating, young man. This semester. Ooh, ooh, ooh, ooh.

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0: This is Steve Harvey Morning Show, man. You can't do nothing around my crack at all. Yeah, you tattoo, you can't sketch on it. You can't put tracing paper on my crack. And I'm not going to hold still. I just can't do it because I'm a clinch. I'm going to tear your paper up. I'm just trying to tell you. You can't do nothing, Carla. 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I'm telling you right, it ain't going to work. 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That's all I'm telling you. Your little tattoo gun ain't going to be able to work no more. I'll snap a needle.
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4: This is WRAL meteorologist Chris Michaels with the forecast for your Tuesday. Starting out warm and humid, temperatures in the 60s this morning. High temperatures making it into the low 90s this afternoon under a mostly sunny sky. Overnight clear in the mid-60s. By Wednesday, mostly sunny, highs low 90s. And we stand the chance for a few isolated showers and storms heading into the evening. Listen here every hour for WRAL forecasts, and when severe weather breaks out, we break in.
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6: 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I am Senior Trooper Justin Kempa with the Virginia State Police.
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2: 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I'm not in no bathroom. I'm not doing that. Come here. Chuck E. Come on over this way.
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4: I'm meteorologist Elizabeth Gardner with the forecast for this afternoon. Another hot one. Highs in the mid to upper 90s. Expect that to break another record high, just like we saw yesterday. Tomorrow, more of the same. And then finally, by Thursday, a break from the heat with a chance of storms on and off through the weekend. Listen here every hour for WREL forecasts. When severe weather breaks out, we break in.
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4: I'm meteorologist Elizabeth Gardner with the forecast for this afternoon. Another hot one. Highs in the mid to upper 90s. Expect that to break another record high, just like we saw yesterday. Tomorrow, more of the same. And then finally, by Thursday, a break from the heat with a chance of storms on and off through the weekend. Listen here every hour for WREL forecasts. When severe weather breaks out, we break in.
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1: Would you rather, guys, be a bathroom attendant in a strip club, or would you rather work at Chuck E. Cheese? 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
2: 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I'm not in no bathroom. I'm not doing that. Come here. 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
7: I'm meteorologist Elizabeth Gardner with the forecast for this afternoon. Another hot one. Highs in the mid to upper 90s. Expect that to break another record high, just like we saw yesterday. Tomorrow, more of the same. And then finally, by Thursday, a break from the heat with a chance of storms on and off through the weekend. Listen here every hour for WREL forecasts. When severe weather breaks out, we break in.
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4: I'm meteorologist Elizabeth Gardner with a forecast for this afternoon. Another hot one. Highs in the mid to upper 90s. Expect that to break another record high, just like we saw yesterday. Tomorrow, more of the same. And then finally, by Thursday, a break from the heat with a chance of storms on and off through the weekend. Listen here every hour for WREL forecasts. When severe weather breaks out, we break in.
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You're the ultimate high. You know what I'm saying, baby? 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
1: Would you rather guys be a bathroom attendant in a strip club, or would you rather work at Chuck E. Cheese? Which one?
2: 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I'm at Chuck E. Cheese. I'm not in no bathroom. I'm not doing that. Come here. Chuck E. Come on over this way.
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3: I'm meteorologist Elizabeth Gardner with the forecast for this afternoon. Another hot one. Highs in the mid to upper 90s. Expect that to break another record high, just like we saw yesterday. Tomorrow, more of the same. And then finally, by Thursday, a break from the heat with a chance of storms on and off through the weekend. Listen here every hour for WREL forecasts. When severe weather breaks out, we break in.
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3: This is WRAL meteorologist Kat Campbell with a forecast for tonight. Skies are mostly clear and temperatures are comfortable, dipping into the mid-60s. The heat is back Wednesday. It's mostly sunny with highs approaching the mid-90s. Thursday will be in the upper 80s. Partly cloudy skies return along with a chance for some late-day storms. Listen here every hour for WRAL forecasts. And when severe weather breaks out, we break in.
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4: This is WRAL meteorologist Kat Campbell with a forecast for tonight. Skies are mostly clear and temperatures are comfortable, dipping into the mid-60s. The heat is back Wednesday. It's mostly sunny with highs approaching the mid-90s. Thursday will be in the upper 80s. Partly cloudy skies return along with a chance for some late-day storms. Listen here every hour for WRAL forecasts. And when severe weather breaks out, we break in.
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1: Would you rather, guys, be a bathroom attendant in a strip club, or would you rather work at Chuck E. Cheese? Which one?
2: 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I'm at Chuck E. Cheese. I'm not in no bathroom. I'm not doing that. Come here. Chuck E. Come on over this way.
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4: This is WRAL meteorologist Kat Campbell with a forecast for tonight. Skies are mostly clear and temperatures are comfortable, dipping into the mid-60s. The heat is back Wednesday. It's mostly sunny with highs approaching the mid-90s. Thursday will be in the upper 80s. Partly cloudy skies return along with a chance for some late-day storms. Listen here every hour for WRAL forecasts. And when severe weather breaks out, we break in.
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1: All Saint Episcopal Church of South Hill is hosting a flag placing ceremony Saturday, May 23rd, 9 a.m. at La Crosse Town Cemetery to place flags in prayer over our fallen veterans. All are welcome to attend to honor and remember our fallen heroes. 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